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0: Hourly time check is brought to you by Radio Amal. 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
0: 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I will call Barumina.
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0: 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Hey, Saber Khana, what's another thing? Hey, Saber Khana.

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0: Mandavena, program Shar Kala, study Marshi, welcome in a message the Harola day.
1: I was a little bit of a message.
0: I was a little bit of a message.
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0: daga driver je mo chikimdi gana chave chida pani kar shar tar sadali di da derudiya ma chikimdi tarikh shimar tar sadali di o inshallah mero koshish da ki chikshule khule program da sar ki inshallah raun program se bia zari tar waqt par mish pakhwala do gana ke zaruri sade se char tar se khadu se abar se mish pakhwala do gana ke ya sate da la paman
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